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2: Here's Brockville's three-day forecast. Tonight, a few clouds with a low of 18. Tomorrow, we can expect some sunshine as well as some rain and a risk of thunderstorms, high of 25. And Tuesday, sunny with a high of 26. I'm Alyssa Brush with Brockville's breaking and local news.

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4: Here's Brockville's three-day forecast. Tonight, a few clouds with a low of 18. Tomorrow, we can expect some sunshine as well as some rain and a risk of thunderstorms, high of 25. And Tuesday, sunny with a high of 26. I'm Alyssa Brush with Brockville's breaking and local news.

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Here's Brockville's 3-day forecast. Tonight, a few clouds with a low of 18. Tomorrow, we can expect some sunshine as well as some rain and a risk of thunderstorms, high of 25. And Tuesday, sunny with a high of 26. 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
4: Here's Brockville's 3-day forecast. Tonight, a few clouds with a low of 18. Tomorrow, we can expect some sunshine as well as some rain and a risk of thunderstorms, high of 25. And Tuesday, sunny with a high of 26. I'm Alyssa Barash with Brockville's breaking and local news.

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2: Here's Brockville's three-day forecast. Today, we'll have a mix of sun and clouds with possible showers and a risk of thunderstorms. High of 25, feeling more like 30. Tonight, possible showers continue with a low of 15. Tomorrow, we can expect some sunshine with a high of 25. And Wednesday, mix of sun and clouds with a chance of showers, high of 25. 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
3: Here's Brockville's three-day forecast. Today we'll have a mix of sun and clouds with possible showers and a risk of thunderstorms. High of 25, feeling more like 30. Tonight, possible showers continue with a low of 15. Tomorrow we can expect some sunshine with a high of 25. And Wednesday, mix of sun and clouds with a chance of showers, high of 25. I'm Melissa Barash with Brockville's Breaking and Local News.

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1: Here's Brockville's three-day forecast. Today, we'll have a mix of sun and clouds with possible showers and a risk of thunderstorms. High of 25, feeling more like 30. Tonight, possible showers continue with a low of 15. Tomorrow, we can expect some sunshine with a high of 25. And Wednesday, mix of sun and clouds with a chance of showers, high of 25. I'm Melissa Brush with Brockville's Breaking and Local News.

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3: Here's Brockville's three-day forecast. Today, we'll have a mix of sun and clouds with possible showers and a risk of thunderstorms. High of 25, feeling more like 30. Tonight, possible showers continue with a low of 15. Tomorrow, we can expect some sunshine with a high of 25. And Wednesday, mix of sun and clouds with a chance of showers, high of 25. I'm Melissa Brush with Brockville's breaking and local news.

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3: Hey, good morning, and welcome to a brand new day, a brand new week. Good to be back after a week off. Always good to be back to work to a degree. It's the wake-up call. It is the Chris on your Monday, August the 10th. And thank you so much for stopping in. We appreciate it. Hope you had a fantastic weekend. It's World Wine Day today. It's also S'mores Day. Love the s'mores around the campfires. Spoil Your Dog Day as well. Let's head to the calendar for this Monday, August the 10th. On this date, 1876, the first phone call between Brantford, Ontario and Paris, Canada. Of course, Brantford, the telephone city. The first commercially operated electric streetcar started offering rides on this date, 1885. August the 10th, 1948, Alan Funt's candid microphone, later titled Candid Camera, debuted on TV. It was August the 10th, 1954. Elvis Presley made one of his first professional appearances. It was at Overton Park in Memphis, Tennessee. I actually saw an Elvis documentary just last night. It's called Elvis, the Colonel, and the Mob. It's an interesting documentary for sure. On this date, 1972, a 1 million kilogram meteor grazed the atmosphere above Canada. Did you know that? I did not. They called it the Great Fireball. August the 10th, 1981, baseball's Pete Rose topped Stan Musial's national record of 3,630 hits. He remains baseball's all-time hits leader. And on this date, 1983, the roller coaster endurance record was set. 503 hours on a coaster. You probably couldn't move for a few hours after you got off it. Celebrity birthdays today. Lucas Till, who starred in MacGyver reboot, is 36. Antonio Banderas is 66 today. Patty Austin is 76. Ian Anderson of Jethro Tull is 79 today. Up and running, brand new day, brand new week. Welcome back. It is the Wake Up Call on your August the 10th. Good morning.
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0: setting your goals for the day, we're keeping you up to date.
1: Good morning and welcome back. Here's some things you might want to chat about around the water cooler. We're back to the water cooler after a week off. They're currently filming Grown Ups 3. That's right. It's coming soon to Netflix. Haven't heard if it's coming to big screen yet. And we're finding this out a lot, if you've noticed, over the last couple of years. A lot of movies, a lot of them with big stars, going directly to the streaming service, to Netflix, and not going to the big screen. Have you noticed that? Interesting jackpot south of the border if you follow Powerball. No winner over the weekend. Now $905 million in the jackpot. Wow. News for you football fans. You know this guy. ESPN broadcaster Chris Berman announced he's going to retire after the 2029 NFL season, which would give him 50 years at the network. A British woman has broken her own Guinness World Record when she went wing walking last week, just 1 year after suffering a stroke. That's fantastic. What put her in the record books? She's 97 years old. Did you see footage of that woman being hit by a flying bat at Yankee Stadium? Well, apparently she's suing to the tune of $10 million. A big Brazilian study found that unusual moments like hearing voices or sensing a presence are actually pretty common in everyday healthy people. Most were not dreaming or impaired. The experiences happened while they were fully awake and sober. And while some people felt scared and uncomfortable at first, about half said the experience ended up having a positive impact on their life. And we have received word that actress Teddy Moore passed away last week at the age of 79. She was best known as the school teacher Mrs. Shields in the 1983 film A Christmas Story. More to come on your Monday.
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0: 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Wake up. In other news, is next.
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1: Hey, good Monday morning. It is Chris with you. Welcome back. As I did mention, it is a s'mores day today. So Family Circle asked readers on the weekend, what's your favorite way to make this classic treat? What's your favorite way? 53% said over a campfire. Absolutely. 26% said nuked in a microwave. 21% on the grill after barbecue. Okay. Still like the campfire option. I've had some different treats over the campfire. I've cooked a full breakfast over the campfire. That was pretty cool. Grilled cheese over the campfire. Absolutely. Add some bacon. So cook the bacon on the campfire. Put the bacon inside the bread with the cheese and make grilled cheese with bacon. Love cooking over the campfire. Love camping in general. S'mores Day on our Monday.
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3: Here's Brockville's three-day forecast. Today, we'll have a mix of sun and clouds with possible showers and a risk of thunderstorms. High of 25, feeling more like 30. Tonight, possible showers continue with a low of 15. Tomorrow, we can expect some sunshine with a high of 25. And Wednesday, mix of sun and clouds with a chance of showers, high of 25. I'm Alyssa Brush with Brockville's Breaking and Local News.

0: and getting your brain started. It's the Wake Up Call. These are Canada's news headlines this morning.
1: Hey, good morning. Welcome back. Did you head to the big screen over the weekend? What did you see? Would you recommend it? Shoot me a text. Let me know. I definitely want to see a couple movies that are in the top five right now. Spider-Man, Brand New Day, $145 million over the weekend. Now approaching $700 million since its box office debut. The Odyssey brought in $31.5 million. I want to see both those movies. $461 million at the box office thus far for The Odyssey. Running out the top five, One Night Only, which debuted on Friday. Super Troopers 3, which also debuted on Friday, brought in $4 million. Toy Story 5 dropped to number 5. Rest of the top 10, Minions and Monsters at 6, Moana at 7, Ice Cream Man at 8, The Invite at 9, and Cat Video Fest 2026, whatever that is, in the 10th spot. Coming up this Friday, we'll head back to the big screen, tell you what's opening up in select theaters across North America and streaming online. Hope to see Spider-Man Brand New Day. What I did was I went to, because I'm interested in watching a movie, I couldn't get in because the theaters were packed at all the area cinemas around me. They were packed, even the matinees. Crazy stuff. But I hadn't watched the first three with Tom Holland and Zendaya. So I watched the first three over the weekend. Now I'm ready for Spider-Man Brand New Day. That's going to do it for the wake-up call for our Monday, August the 10th on this brand new day and brand new week. Plenty more news, sports, weather, great programming on the way. Join me tomorrow. We'll open up your Tuesday right across the entire province, courtesy of the wake-up call starting at 5 a.m. Have an awesome start to your day. Have a great start to your week, and we'll chat tomorrow.

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1: Good morning, I'm Jessica Minnie. A mix of sun and cloud with a chance of showers and risk of a thunderstorm? Here's what's happening in Brockville and area. A dispute is growing between Elizabethtown-Kittley Mayor Brant Burrow and Rideau Lakes Councillor Paula Banks over the proposed Alto High-Speed Rail project. Banks has questioned whether Burrow and his CAO properly informed their council about their meeting with Alto and says they attended a Warden's Caucus on July 17th where Alto was discussed. Banks says she was simply repeating information provided by the Rideau Lakes CAO.
2: I said it was discussed at the Warden's Caucus because that's what the CAO told me. And I said that they were talking to Elizabethtown-Kittley and Leeds and Thousand Islands because that is what our CAO told me.
1: Burrow says he and his CAO have met with Alto and will report back to council at their meeting tonight, as is the normal process. He said he has not attended any Warden's Caucuses as he is not a warden. Burrow has asked Banks for an apology, but she has not done so. The city of Brockville says the $2 million roofing project at the Brockville Memorial Center remains on schedule despite weather-related delays. Mayor Wren says the work is about 75% complete, with the final roof section expected to be finished by August 31st.
3: The big piece of roofing, the flatter part or less angled part over top of the ice surface, that's a big piece of roof to do. That's the last part to do. That part goes very fast. So the key message is it will be done by August 31st. That's always been the target date.
1: The project is part of the planned $43 million modernization and arena expansion. Construction on Brockville's John Taylor Park development project begins today. Kehoe Construction will complete upgrades including new seating, landscaping, lighting, trail improvements, and a commemorative plaque. A section of Brock Trail between St. Paul Street and Henry Street will close temporarily, with users asked to follow a Water Street West detour. The Ontario SPCA Leeds and Grenville Animal Centre is looking for more foster homes for cats and kittens. The shelter says foster volunteers provide temporary care until animals are ready for adoption, helping free up much-needed space. The center also has many cats available for adoption and encourages anyone interested to get in touch. A link to the OSPCA's website is available at brockvilledaily.ca. In sports, the Blue Jays fell to the Philadelphia Phillies 7-6. In the WNBA, the Toronto Tempo are in Atlanta tonight to face the Dream at 8 o'clock. In tennis, Canadian Leila Fernandez was eliminated in the fourth round of the National Bank Open. And in the NHL, the Toronto Maple Leafs have promoted Toronto native and former Strathroy Rocket Patrick O'Sullivan to Director of NHL Development. O'Sullivan had been a development coach with the team since the 2023-24 season. I'm Jessica Minnie with the news that keeps you connected to where you live. Brockville's 401 traffic and weather together next.
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10: Well, good morning. I just took a first look at the traffic cameras on both the 401 and the 416. Both highways fairly lightly traveled in the early going this morning. No issues eastbound or westbound to slow you down on the 401 between Kingston and Cornwall, and no issues either direction on the 416. Your forecast for today, we're looking at a mix of sun and clouds. There is a slight chance of a shower or a thunderstorm popping up with a high of 26 that will feel like 31. Partly cloudy tonight, slight chance of a shower or a thunderstorm this evening. Overnight low down to 17. Tomorrow starts off with a mix of sun and clouds, clearing in the afternoon with a high of 25, feeling like 30. 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

is My FM in the morning with Jamie and Lorena on a Monday morning. Good morning. We're minus Jamie this morning. He's off for a couple days, but lots to get to on the show this morning. It's new contest day on My FM in the morning. We kick off free gas and groceries for a year today. Employees even want in on this one. So many people around here have been talking about how great this would be for all of us too. We're not allowed to enter, of course. Your first chance to play with the 4-digit PIN you'll need comes up at 8 this morning. We'll also be talking today about something very uncommon you have done. So what have you done that no one else that you know of has ever done? One really neat example here is this person was the only person on a roller coaster, and they still did the ride. They were the only person on there. Hopefully they were a screamer, so at least there was some noise. But something along those lines, it could be a great achievement you've had. It could be something really weird that you did. Maybe even something scary. Let us know. 855-WIN-MY-FM. But first, Paris will be joining us with some great websites before we say goodbye to summer. Here's Walk Off the Earth, Rule the World on My FM in the morning. I say-

0: KFM in the morning. Good morning. Happy Monday. Are you feeling kind of lazy today? That's okay. It's National Lazy Day. That doesn't mean you can take the day off work unless you're really good at lying.
1: Oh,
0: it's not lying day. It's also National Spoil Your Dog Day, National S'mores Day, and National Shapewear Day. How can it be National Lazy Day and National Shapewear Day? Oh, and never try to wiggle into one of those things in front of your husband.
1: Word to the wise.
0: Well, we'll get to that, more of that stuff later. But when I'm on my own on the show without Jamie, he's off for a couple days, I love to chat with Paris and Jesse. And it's Paris up first this morning, talking to us about a great website that focuses on the incredible geography of Canada.
2: Because I do believe there's still plenty of time and there's plenty of people who go, you know, want to travel or want a staycation the first couple of weeks of September, even October. So this is for you guys. 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So if you're up for discovering our country, I know we've been talking in previous weeks about paddling and cycling, but what if you don't want to do any of that? What if you just want to take a road trip and explore our country and just go around and take in the scenes? 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And again, I have to be clear, it's not a travel site. It is a site about Canada and our geography, but they do have travel sections and information that will help you plan your trip.
0: Thank you so much, Paris. And she will be joining us a little bit later talking about 1,000 towns. Well, a website about them anyway. 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
1: Good morning, I'm Jessica Minnie. Time for What's Good in and around Brockville, where we catch up with local newsmakers and people doing interesting things in the community.
2: The Thousand Downs Watershed Land Trust is welcoming everyone to celebrate a year of conservation achievements at their summer party to be held at the Glen Albee Learning Center in Athens on August 15th from 3 to 6 p.m. Executive Director Calder Schweitzer says it's more than just a way to celebrate a great year with the community.
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8: With this check on your drive, I'm still not seeing any issues on the traffic cameras on the 401 or the 416. Both directions between Kingston and Cornwall running problem free. Both directions northbound and southbound on the 416 also running problem free. Checking your forecast, we are looking at a mix of sun and clouds today. Slight chance of a shower, maybe a thunderstorm with a high at 26, feeling like 31. Partly cloudy tonight, slight chance of a shower this evening, and again, maybe a thunderstorm with a low down to 17. And a mix of sun and clouds tomorrow, clearing late in the afternoon. Look for the high at 25, feeling like 30. 401 Traffic and Weather together, powered by Best of Kingston and Area. 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Your next update is coming up in minutes.

Good Monday morning. It's Lorena here with you. Hopefully you had a great weekend. If you did something really exciting, I'd love to hear about it. 855-WIN-MYFM. And remember, we are looking for something very uncommon you have done that you don't think anyone else has done. I have some pretty cool stories to share a little bit later on, but I would love to also hear from you. 855-WIN-MYFM. Entertainment news is on the way, including which Canadian actor is being tapped to play George Jetson in a live-action movie coming up. And Cooter has passed away. Here's Virginia to Vegas on MyFM in the morning.

0: My FM in the morning with Jamie and Lorena on a Monday morning. Jamie is off today and tomorrow, but we'll be back on Wednesday. Let's take a look at some entertainment news this morning. Lots of cool stuff. Warner Brothers has officially confirmed a live-action adaptation of the classical animated series The Jetsons, starring Jim Carrey.
1: Meet George Jetson!
0: The studio revealed the project in its shareholder

0: letter, placing it in the beyond 2027 release window. So we may be waiting some time for this. Director Colin Trevorrow, known for Jurassic World, is in talks to co-write and direct. Lindsay Buckingham has told Entertainment Tonight the issues that got him fired from Fleetwood Mac in 2018 have been resolved. He's on speaking terms, apparently, with Stevie Nicks and is open to a reunion, even.
1: The last sort of connection I had had with Fleetwood Mac a few years back ended in a way that nobody wanted to see, and it ended for all the wrong reasons. And a lot of that has been healed since then. So, I mean, anything is possible. I'm not going to speculate. But absolutely, I would be open to that.
2: Have you and Stevie talked about it?
1: We haven't talked about that specifically, but we have talked a lot about a lot of things in a very, very positive way.
0: Okay, then. Well, Ben Jones, best known for playing mechanic Cooter Davenport on all seven seasons of The Dukes of Hazzard, has died at the age of 84. His wife, Alma, announced on Facebook that he suffered a massive heart attack at home while preparing to watch a baseball game. Beyond acting, Jones served two terms in the U.S. House of Representatives as a Democrat. And I've been hearing some great things about the Guns N' Roses show in Toronto. Just happened late last week. And apparently Chris Stapleton and Guns N' Roses swapped stages. Stapleton first joined GNR at Rogers Stadium Wednesday, performing Knockin' on Heaven's Door. The following night, GNR members Slash and Duff returned the favor, appearing at Stapleton's show to perform the GNR classic Patience. And like I said, I've been hearing great things about the Guns N' Roses performance in particular. I have a lot of GNR fans in my life. We'll see what you think.

0: 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Here's what's happening in Brockville.
1: Good morning, I'm Jessica Minnie. Here's what's coming up over the next 48 hours. It's everything you need to know.
2: A few fun events are taking place across the region over the next couple of days. 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
7: Well, with this check on your drive, it does continue to be a problem-free start to the commute this morning. No issues eastbound or westbound on the 401 between Kingston and Cornwall. No issues northbound or southbound on the 416. Your forecast for today, a mix of sun and clouds, slight chance of a shower, maybe a thunderstorm popping up with a high of 26, feeling like 31. Partly cloudy overnight, slight chance of a shower this evening, and again, maybe a thunderstorm with a low to 17. And tomorrow, a mix of sun and clouds in the morning, clearing late in the afternoon with a high of 25, feeling like 30. 401 traffic and weather together, powered by Best of Kingston and Area. 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
1: Good morning. It's Lorena here with you on a Monday morning, My FM in the morning. Thanks for being here. Remember, we're looking for your truly unique things you have done that you really don't think anyone else has done. One of mine was stalling my vehicle along one of the most dangerous roads in the world at the time. I'm going to be talking about that coming up after 7 o'clock. But share with me your stories. These are always what we want to hear. 855-WIN-MYFM. Well, I think all of us love to come across hidden treasures, neat places, and a thousand towns. A website that Paris is going to tell us about next fits the bill. Right after Celine Dion, That's the Way It Is on MyFM in the Morning.

0: KFM in the morning with Jamie and Lorena. It's Lorena Dixon flying solo this morning. Jamie will be back on Wednesday, just taking a couple days off. It's his little guy Jack's birthday. I know one of these days. Is it today or tomorrow? I should have asked him. I'm a horrible, horrible radio wife. Well, my real hubby and I think we've been watching too much television. There's just some great things starting up again. Ted Lasso, The Bear, things that we love to watch. We actually finished the entire new season of The Bear last week, and it had me thinking, it's summer, we need to get outside more. There are some signs. The top three signs that you've been watching too much television. Okay, number three, at the end of dinner each night, you vote someone out of the family. Number two, at the end of today, you like to think about scenes from tomorrow's episode. And number one, when your mother-in-law calls, you look for a fast-forward button. Oh, well, Paris is back. I shared the story last week. Paris, of a serendipity experience my hubby and I had. Well, we were on our way to our hotel for a little getaway. We came across this gorgeous sunflower field. Huge. We would never have come across it, but the GPS sent us in the wrong direction, and there it was. And your website, 1000 Towns, can maybe bring us to some neat places like this.
1: You can browse by province. If you go to 1000, like literally type out the numbers, 1000towns.ca, and you can basically either find your town or find a town that you're going to or browse by province. And there's also travel guides in there as well. And this will really show you those off the beaten path spots, those smaller cities you've never heard of or likely wouldn't hear of unless you're Lorena, because of course Lorena has these awesome stories all the time. But yeah, Canada's coast to coast small towns. It's a tourism platform. And honestly, I'm looking here just on the landing page. You've got some in Quebec, Nova Scotia, British Columbia, Ontario. Like there's Parry Sound in Ontario. It's a gateway to 30,000 islands, and it's Bobby Orr's hometown. So if you wanted to discover that, I mean, that's just one example. And they've got 993, so not quite 1,000. They're seven shy. Oh. Yeah, they're saying we're 7 towns away from 1,000. So if you want to suggest a town, you can also do that. You can find your town. Anyways, it's a fun site. And especially if you're looking to travel and you know you're taking a specific route, you can check. There's a small town to discover on that road.
0: Well, thank you so much, Paris. Well, we are just a little over an hour away from kicking off our new contest, free gas or free groceries for a year, the secret pin coming up at 8 o'clock. 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
1: Good morning, I'm Jessica Minnie. A mix of sun and cloud with a chance of showers and risk of a thunderstorm? Here's what's happening in Brockville and area. A dispute is unfolding between Elizabethtown Kittley Mayor Brant Burrow and Rideau Lakes Councillor Paula Banks over the proposed Alto High Speed Rail project. Banks has questioned whether Burrow and his CAO properly informed their council about their meeting with Alto and said they attended a Warden's Caucus on July 17th, where Alto was discussed. Burrow says the process is unfolding naturally.
2: We were already heading to our own council meeting coming up on Monday night with a report for our own councillors to decide, do we want to sign a non-disclosure with Alto? How do we want to proceed? So everything is unfolding here very naturally the way it normally should. But here is somebody off to the side commenting on the way that we conduct our affairs. And quite frankly, I was not going to stand for that.
1: Banks says she was simply repeating information provided by the Rideau Lakes CAO. An Elizabethtown Kittley Council meeting is set for 7 o'clock tonight, with Alto on the agenda. Burrow has asked Banks for an apology, but she has not done so. St. Lawrence Park Beach in Brockville is closed to swimming after Southeast Public Health identified elevated bacteria levels during recent water testing. The city says the closure is effective immediately and will remain in place until further notice. Water quality will continue to be monitored, with updates provided once the advisory is lifted. The Ontario SPCA Leeds and Grenville Animal Centre is asking the community to help by fostering cats and kittens. Temporary foster homes give animals a safe place to stay while they prepare for adoption. The shelter also has plenty of cats looking for their forever homes. For more information, including a link to the OSPCA's website, visit brockvilledaily.ca. The City of Brockville is reminding residents to check their voter information ahead of the 2026 municipal and school board election. With more on the process, here's the city's Natalie Finnegan.
3: 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And on there, you can update your voter information up until August 12th.
1: The election takes place October 26th, with residents voting for mayor, 8 councillors, and school board trustees. For more details, check out our website. In sports, the Blue Jays fell to the Philadelphia Phillies 7-6. In the WNBA, the Toronto Tempo are in Atlanta tonight to face the Dream at 8 o'clock. In tennis, Canadian Leila Fernandez was eliminated in the fourth round of the National Bank Open. And in the NHL, the Toronto Maple Leafs have promoted Toronto native and former Strathroy Rocket Patrick O'Sullivan to Director of NHL Development. O'Sullivan had been a development coach with the team since the 2023-24 season. I'm Jessica Minnie with the news that keeps you connected to where you live. Brockville's 401 Traffic and Weather together, next.
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6: Your problem-free drive continues this morning. Not seeing any issues on the traffic cameras eastbound or westbound on the 401 between Kingston and Cornwall. No issues northbound or southbound on the 416. Your forecast for today, we are looking at a mix of sun and clouds, slight chance of a shower, maybe a thunderstorm with a high of 26, feeling like 31. Partly cloudy overnight, slight chance of a shower this evening, and maybe a thunderstorm, low down to 17. And tomorrow, we'll see a mix of sun and clouds in the morning, clearing late in the afternoon, high of 25. 25 is going to feel like 30. 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

How would you like free gas or groceries for a year? Yes, please. Good morning. It's Lorena, MyFM in the morning, and we do kick off our free gas or groceries for a year contest at 8 o'clock this morning. 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It's a different pin every time. The pins air 7 days a week, so this is on weekends as well, and all of them are 4 digits. You enter the pin on our website after you hear it, and you're limited to 4 entries per day. Today is the first day to enter. August 30th will be the last day to enter, and we announce the winner the next day, August 31st, just after 7 here on MyFM in the morning. We are looking for very uncommon things people have done this morning. So what have you done that no one else you know of has ever done? I'm going to share one of mine coming up. Tracy also shared one. We'll hear those right after Moves Like Jagger on MyFM in the morning.

0: KFM in the morning with Jamie and Lorena. Jamie's off for a couple days, so all the more reason for you to join me on the morning show right now. Hey, how about you share that really cool thing you have done that you don't think anyone else has really done? I've got mine coming up, one of several weird things I've done. But Tracy also shared this morning. She said, we went to Montego Bay, Jamaica, with my two brothers and their families. It ended with me and my niece taking a boat tour through the mangroves. We both took turns driving the boat, which had tourists on it. That's great. The guide looked at us and said nobody had ever asked him that question, so he let them drive the boat. After the tour, the captain thanked them for being entertaining, and they got a round of applause from the tourists. The guide also added that he was surprised that they missed the weedy part of the river and was waiting for them to get stuck. But nope, they didn't. That's great. That's the kind of thing I'm looking for. I'd love to hear from you. I have shared many stories over the years I've been on with Jamie, my FM in the morning, of my time working overseas in Sarajevo and the area, parts of Bosnia, during the war. I was there in 1994, and there was one time, and I don't think anyone else has ever done this. Gosh, I hope not. That I went through, we would drive back and forth to the airport from the town center or from our offices, which are a little further out, a little closer to the airport. We would drive out there and pick up people all the time, do stories, things like that. And this one time it was raining very heavily. Obviously, they were in a war situation, hadn't been working on the roads. And I got stranded in an enormous puddle on Sniper's Alley. So this alley, you'll probably remember if you have been around for many years and remember the Bosnian War, people would always be shooting along that stretch of highway.
1: So
0: what does Lorena do? Gets her car stranded on that stretch. I can't tell you how terrified I was in this big puddle, which I didn't know it was that deep. I'm actually quite surprised I didn't have a heart attack, but I kept trying and trying to start it and then tried to calm myself down and give it a few minutes. I was like leaning down under the dashboard just in case. No one actually did shoot at me, but there's always that chance. So that's my unique story. I eventually did get the car started again and never drove out that way when it was raining again, in that vehicle at least. But yeah, share with me something really uncommon you have done that you don't think anyone else has ever done. 855-WIN-MY-FM.

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1: Good morning, I'm Jessica Minnie. 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
7: Well, it continues to be a problem-free commute this morning. Not seeing any issues on the 401 between Kingston and Cornwall in either direction. Not seeing any problems northbound or southbound on the 416. Your forecast for today, we are looking at a mix of sun and clouds, slight chance of a shower or thunderstorm popping up. High of 26 is going to feel like 31. Partly cloudy tonight, slight chance of showers this evening, maybe a thunderstorm with a low down to 17. And tomorrow starts off with a mix of sun and clouds, clearing late in the afternoon with a high of 25, feeling like 30. 401 traffic and weather together, powered by Best of Kingston and Area. 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

MyFM in the morning with Jamie and Lorena. Thank you so much for joining me today. Keep those stories coming in on the text line. Very uncommon things you have done. We had a much earlier example of someone riding a roller coaster all by themselves. They were the only person, and the operators let it go. How cool would that be? I had a guy I used to work with, and his wife actually gave him a kidney. They were a match. I always thought that was a beautiful, romantic, and amazing story. But share what you like. 855-WIN-MYFM. Coming up, I finally saw Chitty Chitty Bang Bang. Oh my goodness. It was actually a really cute movie. I can't believe I never saw it when I was a kid. We'll talk more about that after Lionel Richie All Night Long on MyFM in the morning.

YFM in the morning with Jamie and Lorena. It's Lorena on her own today. On my own? Well, no one else is here, okay? Jamie's back on Wednesday. Today is World Lion Day, National Shapewear Day. Ugh, there shouldn't be a National Shapewear Day. National

S'mores Day, National Lazy Day, and National Spoil Your Dog Day. That's every day in our house. Probably yours too. Focusing in on s'mores, Family Circle asked its readers, what's your favorite way to make this classic treat? Thank goodness, 53% said, over a campfire, of course. 26% said they nuked it in a microwave. Oh, I don't know about that. And 21% said on the grill after a barbecue. Okay, I've done that too. But yes, over a campfire is the way to go. I have not had a s'more yet this season. I will need to rectify that soon. Well, it has happened. I have finally seen the movie. This came about in a weird way, as things often do. Hubby was watching some videos the other day, and there were some kids doing the Chitty Chitty Bang Bang song where the girl is on a music box spinning around, and then Dick Van Dyke comes out of a box and gets all weird. It was adorable, and I'm like, what's that from? And my husband said, what? You've never seen Chitty Chitty Bang Bang? So we rectified that on the weekend. It is a great movie. I want to see it again. It actually, I'm a kid, you know that. But I really, really liked it. It has a lot of pretty good music in it, too. I mean, there's the Chitty Chitty Bang Bang song, and there's a lot of great songs in there. Next on the list, because I made the mistake of telling my hubby I hadn't seen it, Bed Knobs and Broomsticks. These are old classics. They're kids' movies for the most part, but again, I'll be seeing them. Well, coming up, Roby's pun of the day, and we'll have your celebrations before the top of the hour. This is MyFM in the morning.

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1: Good morning, I'm Jessica Minnie. Here's what's coming up over the next 48 hours. It's everything you need to know.
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6: Well, it continues to be a problem-free commute this morning. Both the 401 and the 416 fairly lightly traveled with no issues eastbound or westbound on the 401 between Kingston and Cornwall. No issues northbound or southbound on the 416. Your forecast for today, we are looking at a mix of sun and clouds, slight chance of a shower or thunderstorm popping up. The high 26 will feel like 31. Partly cloudy tonight, slight chance of a shower or thunderstorm this evening. Overnight low down to 17, and tomorrow we'll see a mix of sun and clouds to start the day, clearing late in the afternoon with a high of 25, feeling like 30. 401 traffic and weather together, powered by Best of Kingston and Area. 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Your next update is coming up in minutes.
7: My FM in the morning with Jamie and Lorena. Jamie's off celebrating his son Jack's birthday. They're doing a little bit of camping. Hopefully they have a great time. He'll be back with us on Wednesday, though. Well, this is a big number and an unfortunate number, and all of us can do something about it. 20%. That's the decline in the Canadian Blood Services supply between June 1st and July 22nd. Yeah, leaving the organization with less than 8 days of stock for some blood types right now. The share of eligible Canadians donating blood has fallen by half over the past decade, from 4% to 2%. 4% is even low, but now it's half of that. So if there's anything you can do, give blood, encourage others to do that as well, you can save lives. It is time for Roby's pun of the day. And Roby says today it's hard to explain puns to kleptomaniacs because they always take things literally.

0: Hey, it's Lorena here with you on MyFM in the morning with Jamie and Lorena. You can turn your financial frown upside down by winning free gas or groceries for a whole year. I love this contest. We've had it before. One listener will win free gas or groceries for one whole year, and they get to pick whichever one they want. It's very easy to enter, and it all kicks off at 8 this morning, so very, very soon. 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Well, August 30th is the last day to enter, and then the winner is announced August 31st, right here on MyFM in the morning with Jamie and myself. 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
1: Shout it out, shout it out. I just wanted to shout it from on top of a mountain.
0: Well, a big shout out this morning to my new buddy, Hudson. Hudson, I hope you or your family are listening. He was my little buddy at a soccer game. Hudson's probably 4 or 5. We chatted and played a bit of soccer, throwing it back and forth for the entire practice of my grandson. I didn't watch too much, but my goodness, what a great young man. We had so much fun. He was very chatty. His little troublemaker friend kept popping around. He was kind of fun, too. And I just want to tell you, Hudson, what a great time I had. And if you and your family are listening, please know that. I didn't say I was the radio girl or anything. So if you're thinking, oh, my God. Anyway, have a wonderful rest of your summer. A belated happy birthday to Skyla Watson today. Love Mom, Brother Jackson, and Brother Parker, and Nana and Pop Pop. A belated happy second birthday from yesterday to Josh. Happy belated big guy. Love Nanny T. Happy 65th birthday, Kim Cross. Hope you had a great day. Keep smiling, Peggy and the Mortons. Happy 16th anniversary to Jesse and Tiffany Duguay. Happy 10th birthday, Aurora Duguay. Love Mom, Dad, Vince, and Nora. Happy birthday, Kyle, from your best friend, Hannah. Also from over the weekend, happy wedding to Neil and Jesse Curtis. Now, these folks sent this in on a party bus from the reception. So it was, yeah, I noticed it was pretty early in the morning. So they obviously had a great time. But happy wedding to Neil and Jesse. And happy 32nd birthday today to Kayla Orr from All Who Love You. Kayla is actually the winner of our pizza from Luna Pizzeria today. Kayla, we will be in touch to get this pizza into your hands.
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Really got me thinking, were you out drinking? Were you in the living room chilling, watching television? It's been a year now, think I figured out how to let you go and let communication die out. I know, you know, we know, you are down for forever and it's fine. I know, you know, we weren't meant for each other and it's fine. But if the world was ending, you'd come over, right? You'd come over and you'd stay the night. Would you love me for the hell of it? All our fears would be irrelevant. If the world was ending, you'd come over, right? The sky'd be falling and I'd hold you tight. And there wouldn't be a reason why we would even have to say goodbye. If the world was ending, you'd come over, right? Right? If the world was ending, you would come over, right? Right?

0: 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You're just four numbers away from free gas or groceries.
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7: Good morning, I'm Jessica Minnie. A mix of sun and cloud with a chance of showers and risk of a thunderstorm? Here's what's happening in Brockville and area. A dispute is growing between Elizabethtown-Kitley Mayor Brant Burrow and Rideau Lakes Councillor Paula Banks over the proposed Alto High-Speed Rail project. Banks has questioned whether Burrow and his CAO properly informed their council about their meeting with Alto and says they attended a Warden's Caucus on July 17th where Alto was discussed. Banks says she was simply repeating information provided by the Rideau Lakes CAO.
8: I said it was discussed at the Warden's Caucus because that's what the CAO told me. And I said that they were talking to Elizabethtown-Kitley and Leeds and Thousand Islands because that is what our CAO told me.
7: Burrow says he and his CAO have met with Alto and will report back to council at their meeting tonight, as is the normal process. He said he has not attended any Warden's Caucuses as he is not a warden. Burrow has asked Banks for an apology, but she has not done so. The city of Brockville says the $2 million roofing project at the Brockville Memorial Center remains on schedule despite weather-related delays. Mayor Wren says the work is about 75% complete, with the final roof section expected to be finished by August 31st.
9: The big piece of roofing, the flatter part or less angled part over top of the ice surface, that's a big piece of roof to do. That's the last part to do. That part goes very fast. So the key message is it will be done by August 31st. That's always been the target date.
7: The project is part of the planned $43 million modernization and arena expansion. Construction on Brockville's John Taylor Park development project begins today. Kehoe Construction will complete upgrades including new seating, landscaping, lighting, trail improvements, and a commemorative plaque. A section of Brock Trail between St. Paul Street and Henry Street will close temporarily, with users asked to follow a Water Street West detour. The Ontario SPCA Leeds and Grenville Animal Center is looking for more foster homes for cats and kittens. The shelter says foster volunteers provide temporary care until animals are ready for adoption, helping free up much-needed space. The center also has many cats available for adoption and encourages anyone interested to get in touch. A link to the OSPCA's website is available at brockvilledaily.ca. In sports, the Blue Jays fell to the Philadelphia Phillies 7-6. In the WNBA, the Toronto Temple are in Atlanta tonight to face the Dream at 8 o'clock. In tennis, Canadian Leila Fernandez was eliminated in the fourth round of the National Bank Open. And in the NHL, the Toronto Maple Leafs have promoted Toronto native and former Strathroy Rocket Patrick O'Sullivan to Director of NHL Development. O'Sullivan had been a development coach with the team since the 2023-24 season. I'm Jessica Minnie with the news that keeps you connected to where you live. Brockville's 401 traffic and weather together next.
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3: Well, your problem-free commute continues this morning. Still not seeing any issues on the 401 eastbound or westbound between Kingston and Cornwall. Also not seeing any problems or slowdowns northbound or southbound on the 416. Your forecast for today, a mix of sun and clouds, slight chance of a shower or thunderstorms popping up. Look for the high 26 to feel like 31. Partly cloudy overnight, slight chance of a shower or thunderstorm lingering into this evening. Overnight low down to 17. And tomorrow starts off with a mix of sun and clouds, clearing in the afternoon, high of 25 will feel like 30. 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Your next update is coming up in minutes.

FM in the morning with Jamie and Lorena. Yes, we have kicked off free gas or groceries for a year. I love this contest. And it continues for the rest of the month, pretty much. So listen for those pins daily. There's four of them every day. I was going to say every weekday, but it's on weekends as well. And get them entered in at the website. Was going about my business this morning, getting ready for work. And I was like, the house is so clean. We had company over the weekend. Not that we live in filth, but it's always nice to have the house just really clean after you have company, and then it carries over for a day or two. But it was looking good this morning, I'll tell you that much. There are some ways people can tell if your house is dirty, even if you clean up before they come over, though. Unpleasant smells, messy landscaping. How about an unclean toilet? Oh, that's a big no-no. Pets on the kitchen counters. Yep, that's not great. The sponge in the sink. Oh, I don't like those. My husband's always on my case about throwing them into the laundry so quickly. But you know what? If I use it for even a day, it's gross to me. Dust on the ceiling fans. I recently bought a duster for the ceiling fans. I was quite excited about. Dirty floorboards. Ooh, I didn't check those. Dirty light switches. Pet hair on the furniture. I'm glad we have leather furniture. A fridge that hasn't been cleaned and dirty dishes in the sink. Oh my goodness, I would never have company with dirty dishes in the sink. You shove them in the dishwasher and worry about them later. Hide them in there. Well, coming up, it's National S'mores Day. It's also National Lazy Day. And we'll talk about what this holiday is for after a little panic at the disco. High hopes on MyFM in the morning.

0: This is MyFM in the morning with Jamie and Lorena on a Monday morning. Thanks a lot for being here. Jamie's actually not here. Did you notice?
1: Yeah.
0: He's off for a couple days. It's his son's birthday. They were doing a little camping with the new baby. Oh, they are brave. They're troopers. I think Amy was, about two before we took her camping. And that cute little thing put mints on our pillows. That's Amy. They were those really good, the mints, they're chocolate. Andre's mints, yeah. Well, speaking about chocolate, it is National S'mores Day, and Family Circle asked readers, what's your favorite way to make this classic treat? Of course, it's graham wafers, chocolate, and a roasted marshmallow. And then the marshmallow melts the chocolate. Maybe you put other things on it too. That's all we ever put on it. And one time I used the digestive cookies that have chocolate on them already. Not the same. You need that big chunk of chocolate. Well, 53% said the best way to cook it is over a campfire. 26% said nuked in a microwave. Wow. And that was even more than the 21% who said on the grill after a barbecue. Luke texted in a bit earlier saying, yeah, on the barbecue is smart because it's easy to control the burn. That's smart, Luke, but I actually kind of like not knowing what I'm going to get. Is it going to be on fire? Is it going to be lightly toasted and I'm going to have to get it in there again, push some people out of the way at the campfire? It's also National Lazy Day today. This was my day yesterday. I was so lazy. It was so nice. So what is this holiday for? It's to honor and enjoy a nice lazy day of doing nothing at all. Too bad it's on a Monday and so many of us have to work, but don't do the laundry. Enjoy some lounging on the couch with the TV. Order takeout, or even better, have something delivered. That is what it's all about. I loved a story I came across recently. It was about ways that you're lazy. And this one person was talking about how they put their hoodie on backwards and put popcorn in the hoodie and just basically bend their head down and eat the popcorn with their mouth. Don't even use their hands. I really respect that. Have a lazy day.

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1: Good morning, I'm Jessica Minnie. 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
2: The Thousand Downs Watershed Land Trust is welcoming everyone to celebrate a year of conservation achievements at their summer party to be held at the Glen Albee Learning Center in Athens on August 15th from 3 to 6 p.m. Executive Director Calder Schweitzer says it's more than just a way to celebrate a great year with the community.
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9: Well, your problem-free commute continues this morning. Still not seeing any issues whatsoever on the 401 if you're traveling between Kingston and Cornwall, eastbound or westbound, moving at the speed limit. Also the same on the 416, both northbound and southbound continue to move at the limit. Your forecast for today, we are looking at a mix of sun and clouds. There is a chance we see a shower or thunderstorm pop up with a high of 26, feeling like 31. Partly cloudy overnight tonight, a slight chance of a shower or thunderstorm lingering into this evening. Overnight low down to 17, and tomorrow a mix of sun and clouds in the morning, clearing late in the afternoon with a high of 25, feeling like 30. 401 traffic and weather together, powered by Best of Kingston and Area, top local businesses as voted by you. 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

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Good morning. We're minus Jamie this morning. He's off for a couple days, but lots to get to on the show this morning. It's new contest day on My FM in the morning. We kicked off free gas or groceries for a year at 8 o'clock. Listen again at 11 for the four-digit PIN, at 2 this afternoon and 3 this afternoon. Then those four times, 8, 11, 2, and 3, every weekday until close to the end of the month. We'll also be talking today about something very uncommon you have done. So what have you done that no one else that you know of has ever done? It could be a great achievement you've had. It could be something really weird that you did. Maybe even something scary. Let us know. 855-WIN. In My FM. But first, Paris will be joining us with some great websites before we say goodbye to summer. Here's a song I always play when I'm at the beach with my best buddy, Alana. It reminds me of her, and we love to play it every time we're together having a beach day. Here's Africa, Toto, on My FM.

0: FM in the morning. Good morning. Happy Monday. Are you feeling kind of lazy today? That's okay. It's National Lazy Day. That doesn't mean you can take the day off work unless you're really good at lying.
1: Oh,
0: it's not lying day. It's also National Spoil Your Dog Day, National S'mores Day, and National Shapewear Day. How can it be National Lazy Day and National Shapewear Day? Oh, and never try to wiggle into one of those things in front of your husband. Word to the wise. Well, we'll get to that, more of that stuff later. But when I'm on my own on the show without Jamie, he's off for a couple days, I love to chat with Paris and Jesse. And it's Paris up first this morning, talking to us about a great website that focuses on the incredible geography of Canada.
2: Because I do believe there's still plenty of time and there's plenty of people who go, you know, want to travel or want to staycation the first couple of weeks of September, even October. So this is for you guys. 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So if you're up for discovering our country, I know we've been talking in previous weeks about paddling and cycling, but what if you don't want to do any of that? What if you just want to take a road trip and explore our country and just go around and take in the scenes? 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And again, I have to be clear, it's not a travel site. It is a site about Canada and our geography, but they do have travel sections and information that will help you plan your trip.
0: Thank you so much, Paris. And she will be joining us a little bit later talking about 1,000 towns. Well, a website about them anyway. Remember, text us this morning with something very

0: 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Here's what's happening in Brockville.
1: Good morning, I'm Jessica Minnie. Here's what's coming up over the next 48 hours. It's everything you need to know.
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7: Well, with this final check on your drive, it does continue to be a problem-free commute this morning with no issues eastbound or westbound on the 401 between Kingston and Cornwall. No issues northbound or southbound on the 416. Your forecast for today, you've got a mix of sun and clouds, a chance of a shower or thunderstorm with a high of 26, feeling like 31. Partly cloudy tonight, a chance of a shower or thunderstorm lingering into this evening with a low down to 17. And tomorrow we'll start off with a mix of sun and clouds, clearing late in the afternoon with a high of 25. Feeling like 30. 401 Traffic and Weather together, powered by Best of Kingston and Area. 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Stay on time and up to date with 401 Traffic and Weather together this afternoon, starting at 4.

Good Monday morning. It's Lorena here with you. Hopefully you had a great weekend. If you did something really exciting, I'd love to hear about it. 855-WIN-MYFM. And remember, we are looking for something very uncommon you have done that you don't think anyone else has done. 855-WIN-MYFM. Entertainment news is on the way, including which Canadian actor is being tapped to play George Jetson in a live-action movie coming up. And Cooter has passed away. Remember him from The Dukes of Hazzard? But first, here's Brian Aerosmith on MyFM in the morning.

0: FM in the morning with Jamie and Lorena on a Monday morning. Jamie is off today and tomorrow, but we'll be back on Wednesday. Let's take a look at some entertainment news this morning. Lots of cool stuff. Warner Brothers has officially confirmed a live-action adaptation of the classical animated series The Jetsons, starring Jim Carrey.
1: Meet George Jetson!
0: The studio revealed the project in its shareholder letter, placing it in the beyond 2027 release window. So we may be waiting some time for this. Director Colin Trevorrow, known for Jurassic World, is in talks to co-write and direct. Lindsay Buckingham has told Entertainment Tonight the issues that got him fired from Fleetwood Mac in 2018 have been resolved. He's on speaking terms, apparently, with Stevie Nicks and is open to a reunion, even.
2: The last... sort of connection I had had with Fleetwood Mac a few years back ended in a way that nobody wanted to see, and it ended for all the wrong reasons. And a lot of that has been healed since then. So, I mean, anything is possible. I'm not going to speculate. But absolutely, I would be open to that.
3: Have you and Stevie talked about it?
2: We haven't talked about that specifically, but we have talked a lot about a lot of things in a very, very positive way.
0: Okay, then. Well, Ben Jones, best known for playing mechanic Cooter Davenport on all seven seasons of The Dukes of Hazzard, has died at the age of 84. His wife, Alma, announced on Facebook that he suffered a massive heart attack at home while preparing to watch a baseball game. Beyond acting, Jones served two terms in the U.S. House of Representatives as a Democrat. And I've been hearing some great things about the Guns N' Roses show in Toronto. Just happened late last week. And apparently Chris Stapleton and Guns N' Roses swapped stages. Stapleton first joined GNR at Rogers Stadium Wednesday, performing Knockin' on Heaven's Door. The following night, GNR members Slash and Duff returned the favor, appearing at Stapleton's show to perform the GNR classic Patience. And like I said, I've been hearing great things about the Guns N' Roses performance in particular. I have a lot of GNR fans in my life. Let's see what you think.

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1: Good morning, I'm Jessica Minnie. A mix of sun and cloud with a chance of showers and risk of a thunderstorm. Here's what's happening in Brockville and area. A dispute is unfolding between Elizabethtown Kittley Mayor Brant Burrow and Rideau Lakes Councillor Paula Banks over the proposed Alto High-Speed Rail project. Banks has questioned whether Burrow and his CAO properly informed their council about their meeting with Alto and said they attended a Warden's Caucus on July 17th, where Alto was discussed. Burrow says the process is unfolding naturally.
2: We were already heading to our own council meeting coming up on Monday night with a report for our own councillors to decide, do we want to sign a non-disclosure with Alto? How do we want to proceed? So everything is unfolding here very naturally the way it normally should. But here is somebody off to the side commenting on the way that we conduct our affairs. And quite frankly, I was not going to stand for that.
1: Banks says she was simply repeating information provided by the Rideau Lakes CAO. An Elizabethtown Kittley Council meeting is set for 7 o'clock tonight, with Alto on the agenda. Burrow has asked Banks for an apology, but she has not done so. St. Lawrence Park Beach in Brockville is closed to swimming after Southeast Public Health identified elevated bacteria levels during recent water testing. The city says the closure is effective immediately and will remain in place until further notice. Water quality will continue to be monitored, with updates provided once the advisory is lifted. The Ontario SPCA leads in Grenville Animal Center is asking the community to help by fostering cats and kittens. Temporary foster homes give animals a safe place to stay while they prepare for adoption. The shelter also has plenty of cats looking for their forever homes. For more information, including a link to the OSPCA's website, visit brockvilledaily.ca. The City of Brockville is reminding residents to check their voter information ahead of the 2026 municipal and school board election. With more on the process, here's the city's Natalie Finnegan.
3: 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And on there, you can update your voter information up until August 12th.
1: The election takes place October 26th, with residents voting for mayor, 8 councillors, and school board trustees. For more details, check out our website. In sports, the Blue Jays fell to the Philadelphia Phillies 7-6. In the WNBA, the Toronto Tempo are in Atlanta tonight to face the Dream at 8 o'clock. In tennis, Canadian Leila Fernandez was eliminated in the fourth round of the National Bank Open. And in the NHL, the Toronto Maple Leafs have promoted Toronto native and former Strathroy Rocket Patrick O'Sullivan to Director of NHL Development. O'Sullivan had been a development coach with the team since the 2023-24 season. Win free gas or groceries for a year. 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I'm Jessica Minnie with the news that keeps you connected to where you live. Brockville's 401 traffic and weather together next.
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1: Here's Brockville and Area's three-day forecast from the BrockvilleDaily.ca News Center. A mix of sun and cloud with a chance of showers and a risk of a thunderstorm today. A high of 26 feeling more like 31 and a low of 17 tonight. Tomorrow, that mix of sun and cloud will continue, but will be clearing late in the afternoon. A high of 25 feeling more like 30 and a low of 13 overnight tomorrow. Wednesday will be a mix of sun and cloud with a chance of showers again. A high of 25 and a low of 15 overnight. Today's UV index is 8 or very high. I'm Jessica Minnie with Brockville and Area's breaking and local news.

morning. It's Lorena here with you on a Monday morning, MyFM in the morning. Thanks for being here. Remember, we're looking for your truly unique things you have done that you really don't think anyone else has done. One of mine was stalling my vehicle along one of the most dangerous roads in the world at the time. And I have a pretty cool one coming up, but really, mostly, I'd love to hear from you. Share with me your stories. These are always what we want to hear. 855-WIN-MY-FM. Well, I think all of us love to come across hidden treasures, neat places, and a thousand towns, a website that Paris is going to tell us about next, fits the bill. After Bruno Mars, I Just Might on MyFM.

0: Play FM in the morning with Jamie and Lorena. It's Lorena Dixon flying solo this morning. Jamie will be back on Wednesday, just taking a couple days off. It's his little guy Jack's birthday. I know one of these days. Is it today or tomorrow? I should have asked him. I'm a horrible, horrible radio wife. Well, my real hubby and I think we've been watching too much television. There's just some great things starting up again. Ted Lasso, The Bear, things that we love to watch. We actually finished the entire new season of The Bear last week, and it had me thinking, it's summer. We need to get outside more. There are some signs. The top three signs that you've been watching too much television. Okay, number three, at the end of dinner each night, you vote someone out of the family. Number two, at the end of today, you like to think about scenes from tomorrow's episode. And number one, when your mother-in-law calls, you look for a fast-forward button. Oh, well, Paris is back. I shared the story last week. Paris of a serendipity experience my hubby and I had. Well, we were on our way to our hotel for a little getaway. We came across this gorgeous sunflower field. Huge. We would never have come across it, but the GPS sent us in the wrong direction, and there it was. And your website, 1,000 towns, can maybe bring us to some neat places like this.
1: You can browse by province. If you go to 1,000, like literally type out the numbers, 1000towns.ca, and you can basically either find your town or find a town that you're going to or browse by province. And there's also travel guides in there as well. And this will really show you those off the beaten path spots, those smaller cities you've never heard of or likely wouldn't hear of unless you're Lorena, because of course Lorena has these awesome stories all the time. But yeah, Canada's coast to coast small towns. It's a tourism platform, and honestly, I'm looking here just on the landing page. You've got some in Quebec, Nova Scotia, British Columbia, Ontario. Like there's Parry Sound in Ontario. It's a gateway to 30,000 islands, and it's Bobby Orr's hometown. So if you wanted to discover that, I mean, that's just one example. And they've got 993, so not quite 1,000. They're 7 shy. Oh. Yeah, they're saying we're 7 towns away from 1,000. So if you want to suggest a town, you can also do that. You can find your town. Anyways, it's a fun site, and especially if you're looking to travel and you know you're taking a specific route, you can check. There's a small town to discover on that road.
0: That's Paris. And remember, if you miss any of these great websites that Paris gives us, I always have them too. 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
1: Good morning, I'm Jessica Minnie. 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
1: Here's Brockville and Area's three-day forecast from the BrockvilleDaily.ca News Center. A mix of sun and cloud with a chance of showers and a risk of a thunderstorm today. A high of 26, feeling more like 31, and a low of 17 tonight. Tomorrow, that mix of sun and cloud will continue, but will be clearing late in the afternoon. A high of 25, feeling more like 30, and a low of 13 overnight tomorrow. Wednesday will be a mix of sun and cloud with a chance of showers again. A high of 25 and a low of 15 overnight. Today's UV index is 8 or very high. I'm Jessica Minnie with Brockville and Area's breaking and local news.

How would you like free gas or groceries for a year? Yes, please. Good morning. It's Lorena, my FM in the morning. And we did kick off our free gas or free groceries for a year contest at 8 this morning. Listen again for the 4-digit PIN to play automatically. The announcer won't say it. It just comes out of the blue. I don't know, some other guy or girl. I don't know. I didn't hear it. I was busy. But the next one comes up at 11, then 2 this afternoon, and 3 this afternoon. You enter on our website. Don't text these in to me, please. I saw a lot of them already come in. You know how I feel about this. Listen, pay attention to the way the contest goes, please, because we want you to win. And you don't even have a chance if you send them in the wrong way. So send them in by filling out the form on our website. Thank you. The pins air 7 days a week, so this is on weekends as well, and all of them are 4 digits. You enter the pin on our website after you hear it, and you're limited to 4 entries per day. Today's the first day to enter. August 30th will be the last day to enter, and we announce the winner the next day, August 31st, just after 7 here on MyFM in the morning. We are looking for very uncommon things people have done this morning. So what have you done that no one else you know of has ever done? I'm going to share one of mine coming up. You keep sharing too. Here's the Backstreet Boys, Show Me the Meaning on MyFM in the morning. Sure.

is Lorena, My FM in the Morning with Jamie and Lorena. Jamie will be back on Wednesday. What have you done that no one else that you know of has ever done? Something very uncommon that you've done. Some more texts have come in. Oh, and I love these. Holly says, I had to trash the wedding dress party where I set my dress on fire with all my wedding pictures in my and my divorce papers. That was better than getting married, LOL. Wow, Holly. That's fantastic, though. Another texter says, the thing that happened to me is that I died 3 times. The doctor said I shouldn't have had brain function, didn't get oxygen for so long. And then it's Jimmy. He goes on to say, I guess God or the devil didn't want me. Whew, that's an incredible one, Jimmy. And this is so great, too. This texter says, I herded reindeer one summer near Tuktoyaktuk in the Northwest Territories. And I love to say that. I've only said that once in my whole radio career. Tuktoyaktuk. Everyone wants to be able to say it. So thank you, gentle texter, for allowing me to say that again. And what a cool experience. I'll share mine, another one of mine real quick here. Early in my radio career, I had the great opportunity to work a lot with the military. I worked in Trenton, so CFB Trenton was right next door. And there was one time I was flying in a Hercules, and the two young men who were flying the plane asked me if I wanted to stand during the takeoff right there in the cockpit with them. Stand between them. They said it's a really unique experience to stand as a plane is taking off. Like, it wasn't safe. I should not have done it. But hey, we were probably all in our early 20s, all of us, including the pilot.

pilot and co-pilot, and it was a very cool experience. I'm sure others have done it, but I don't know of any who have. This is MyFM in the morning.

0: 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Here's what's happening in Brockville.
1: Good morning, I'm Jessica Minnie. Here's what's coming up over the next 48 hours. It's everything you need to know.
2: 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In the newsroom, I'm Evan Gibb.
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1: Here's Brockville and Area's 3-day forecast from the BrockvilleDaily.ca News Center. A mix of sun and cloud with a chance of showers and a risk of a thunderstorm today. A high of 26 feeling more like 31 and a low of 17 tonight. Tomorrow that mix of sun and cloud will continue but will be clearing late in the afternoon. A high of 25 feeling more like 30 and a low of 13 overnight tomorrow. Wednesday will be a mix of sun and cloud with a chance of showers again. A high of 25 and a low of 15 overnight. Today's UV index is 8 or very high. I'm Jessica Minnie with Brockville and Area's breaking and local news.

Hey, it's Lorena here with you on MyFM in the morning with Jamie and Lorena. You can turn your financial frown upside down by winning free gas or groceries for a whole year. I love this contest. 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Well, August 30th is the last day to enter, and then the winner is announced August 31st, right here on MyFM in the morning with Jamie and myself. So listen for those pins, 8, 11, 2, and 3 every day, and get them entered in on the website. A little bit of housekeeping here. I got this text. Hey, this weekend it was my husband and I's 18th wedding anniversary. So we went to the waterfront yesterday, had an amazing meal, and with the music in the park, it made it that much more fun. Thank you for sharing that, Jamie. Also, another texter saying how great the powwow was this weekend. And a very happy anniversary to Tracy's brother and sister-in-law, Amanda and Bob Leith. 24 years. That's fantastic. From all the family, this is MyFM in the morning.

This is Lorena on MyFM in the morning with Jamie and Lorena. We learned this morning that Jamie's off until Wednesday. And here are four other things we learned on MyFM in the morning today. Free gas or groceries for a year has kicked off. Another four-digit PIN comes up at 11 this morning. Then again at 2 and 3 this afternoon. The first one was at 8 this morning. You enter those at our website daily. Don't wait around. And you're allowed four entries a day. We play the pins on weekends even. So keep listening for those four times daily. We learned about more great websites from Paris this morning. So I had some company on the morning show. Lots of great texters too with a great topic that we had. We'll get to that in a sec. But if you missed the websites that Paris was talking about this morning, they are CanadianGeographic.ca and 1000towns.ca. That's the numbers, 1000towns.ca. Well, I knew this would get some great texts coming in. We asked you this morning about a very uncommon thing you have done. What you've done that no one else that you know of has ever done. We had the person who rode a roller coaster all by themselves. That's pretty cool. Tracy talked about how her and her niece drove the tour boat when they were on vacation in Jamaica. The tour guide said, hey, no one's ever really asked before, and he let them do it. Holly had a trash the wedding dress party. She set her dress on fire, her wedding pictures, the whole lot. Jimmy texted in that he died three times. Oh, I'm glad you're still with us, Jimmy. And another texter let us know that he or she herded reindeer in Tuktoyaktuk one summer. That is fantastic. And it's time now for Roby's pun of the day. Roby says today it's hard to explain puns to kleptomaniacs because they always take things literally.

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0: FM at work on your Monday morning. Music from Snow and Everybody Wants to Be Like You. It's Adam Weeks back after a week off. Did a lot of camping. Went through the whole thing. A tent filled with water. Clothes floating by me on the air mattress. Bug bites that will haunt me for a long time to come. And of course, a whole lot of sun. So I'm back in the real world enjoying air conditioning once again. Speaking of the sun, which I've seen a lot of over the last while, one woman is claiming to own the sun and she's suing eBay for blocking her solar property sales. A 54-year-old Spanish woman, she's suing eBay for about $11,000 in damages because they've shut down her solar real estate sales. She's been selling individual sun lots for about $1 each and she's done about 600 transactions. I hope you're not someone who paid a dollar for a little piece of the sun, though, you know, it's a small price to pay in the event that she turned out to actually own the sun, as unlikely as that is. But eBay intervened, you know, buyer fraud, that kind of thing. She says her ownership claim is a loophole in the UN Outer Space Treaty, which bars nations, but not individuals, from claiming celestial bodies. And you won't believe this, but the court is allowing her lawsuit to proceed. And for now, she's continuing to sell sun parcels through her own personal website, if you're interested. I've got a better idea. Head out and jump in on our contest, because summer is for radio here in August, with a barbecue and Blue Jays tickets and cash on the line. Keep listening. We'll tell you about the fantastic businesses you can visit to enter our contest, because summer is for radio with MyFM.
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0: Alanna Miles and Love Is on your Monday morning on MyFM. And sometimes love is thinking outside of the box when you're faced with a problem. Over in Romania, they're having record low water levels. Unlike our summer here in Ontario, these record low water levels have forced the shutdown of one of their nuclear reactors. So they're trying to keep these water levels up in the Danube River by sinking rock-filled barges. They've just sunk four more rock-filled barges into the Danube last week. It's a last-ditch effort to keep their only operating nuclear reactor running. You've got to have that water for the cooling towers. I guess the science is barges go down, water goes up. I don't know. It feels like something I'd come up with.
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3: 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A new way for news. 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
7: When a child is in the hospital, visitors come to say hello. 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
0: Benson Boone coming up, Michael Bublé and more. And coming up in the next hour, we'll check in on what Jim Carrey is up to in the future. Literally, in the future. Summer is for radio. Keep listening to MyFM to win a barbecue, Blue Jays tickets, and cash. Back into the tunes on a Monday. My

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0: Mariana's Trench and beside you on My FM. Adam Weeks beside you on your Monday. You know we're in the future when George Jetson would already have been born. You remember the Jetsons cartoon taking place in the future with flying cars and all the robots and stuff?
1: Meet George Jetson.
0: Well, George Jetson's widely accepted, fan-calculated birthday is July 31st of 2022. And they figured this out based on clues, like the fact that the Jetsons premiered in 1962 and was supposed to be set 100 years in the future. That would make the show's timeline 2062. And in the first season episode Test Pilot, George Jetson said he's 40 years old. So the math, you take away 40 years from 2062, that gives you 2022 as the birth year, and hence, George Jetson would be alive today. Now here in the real world, George Jetson is making his way back to our screens, played by Jim Carrey in a live-action Jetsons movie. Warner Brothers has confirmed it. Jim Carrey's career is no less busy than it ever has been. He's also got another Sonic the Hedgehog movie coming up, and a potential How the Grinch Stole Christmas sequel. They've tried to make a Jetsons movie a couple of times, but none of them made it all the way to completion. So, I'm sure with Jim Carrey tapped for the role, the Jetsons will be soaring into movie theaters soon. Now get out there and enter our contest because summer is for radio with a barbecue, Blue Jays tickets, and cash on the line. In just a little while, I'll let you know where you can go, scan a QR code, meet some friendly folks, and join in our contest. 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
0: Will do it for me. Adam Weeks back after a week off. Bug bites to show for it. Summer is for radio. Keep listening to join our contest. Barbecues, baseball, and cash. Laura Earle is on her way after the anthem and a trip to the newsroom.

0: News. Here's what's happening in Brockville.
1: Good afternoon. A severe thunderstorm watch is in effect. I'm Harper Cody. Here's what's happening in Brockville and area. Environment Canada has issued a severe thunderstorm watch for Brockville and area. Storms could bring damaging winds, large hail, heavy rain, and a low tornado risk this afternoon and evening. Residents should monitor alerts and seek shelter if necessary. A dispute is growing between Elizabethtown-Kitley Mayor Brant Burrow and Rideau Lakes Councillor Paula Banks over the proposed Alto high-speed rail project. Banks has questioned whether Burrow and his CAO properly informed their council about their meeting with Alto and said they attended a Warden's Caucus on July 17th, where Alto was also discussed. Banks says she was simply repeating information provided by the Rideau Lakes CAO.
2: I said it was discussed at the Warden's Caucus because that's what the CAO told me. And I said that they were talking to Elizabethtown, Kitley, and Leeds and Thousand Islands because that is what our CAO told me.
1: Burrow says he and his CAO have met with Alto and will report back to council at their meeting tonight, as is the normal process. He said he has not attended any Warden's Caucuses as he is not a warden. Burrow has asked Banks for an apology, but she has not done so. And amid community speculation, Brockville Mayor Matt Wren says the Memorial Center's $2 million roof replacement is approximately 75% complete and remains on track for completion by August 31st.
3: I guess some people maybe take a drive by and they don't necessarily see the workers on the front of the roof, but it's a very large building. If you don't see them on the front, chances are they're over around on the other side, and there's three roofs to be replaced. So the key message I want to make sure the community knows is that the project is on schedule.
1: The work, delayed briefly by heavy rainfall, is part of the city's $43 million Memorial Center redevelopment, which includes a second ice pad and upgraded community amenities. In sports, the Blue Jays host the Red Sox just after 7 tonight. I'm Harper Cody with the news that keeps you connected to where you live. Brockville's three-day weather is next.
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1: Here's Brockville's three-day forecast from the BrockvilleDaily.ca Weather Center. A severe thunderstorm watch is in effect for Brockville and area. Mix of sun and cloud today with a chance of showers and the risk of a thunderstorm. It will feel like 31. Tonight, partly cloudy, slight chance of showers with the risk of a thunderstorm at a low of 17. Tomorrow, more of the same. A mix of sun and cloud, slight chance of showers in the afternoon with the risk of thunder showers. It will feel like 30. Wednesday, a mix of sun and cloud, slight chance of showers at a high of 25. 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

0: 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Hey, it's Emily joining you this noon hour and super excited about free gas or groceries for a year officially underway. We've already had two pins already. 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

0: 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Hey there, it is Emily. Well, it is time for my impossible question of the day. 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Today's impossible question is, in the year 2000, the average person did this 150 times a year. Now, we only do this 25 times a year. What is it? Well, think back. 2000, we did this 150 times. Now, 2026, we only do it about 27 times a year. What could that be? What do you think? 855-WIN-MY-FM. That's 855-946-6936. I'll reveal the answer coming up.
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1: Here's Brockville's three-day forecast from the BrockvilleDaily.ca Weather Center. A severe thunderstorm watch is in effect for Brockville and area. Mix of sun and cloud today with a chance of showers and the risk of a thunderstorm. It will feel like 31. Tonight, partly cloudy, slight chance of showers with the risk of a thunderstorm at a low of 17. Tomorrow, more of the same. A mix of sun and cloud, slight chance of showers in the afternoon with the risk of thunder showers. It will feel like 30. Wednesday, a mix of sun and cloud, slight chance of showers at a high of 25. 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

0: 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It's Emily. Well, this is the impossible question of the day. In the year 2000, the average person did this 150 times a year. Now, we only do it about 27 times a year. That is write a bank check. It is a lost art. I had to even learn how to do it myself. I honestly had no clue until I lived out on my own and had to do that for rent. Now, what's a lost thing that you feel like we used to do all the time, but now kids these days, they just don't know how? 855-WIN-MY-FM.
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0: Coming up on MyFM, why you shouldn't always trust using Google AI Overview. I'll tell you why after 1 o'clock. Coming up, we also have some more of your favorites here on MyFM, including right now with Justin Timberlake.

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0: FM. Hey, it is Emily. Well, there's one thing that we need to be weary of when doing a bit of our own Googling. So, you know how when you Google something, you get that Google AI overview? Well, you got to be careful what information you're taking from that, because it has actually temporarily been caught giving false financial incentives to vandalize flock safety license plate cameras. So this was after it took information from a meme online that was supposed to be satire. Well, it was telling people to go and break these cameras because apparently it had gold and copper inside them, which, by the way, not true. Does not have that amount of stuff that it's telling you it in. So don't be breaking cameras for that. And also, too, I've noticed this with other stuff when you Google and it gives you one answer. Then you read an article and it completely contradicts itself. So just be careful when you go to Google something. You might not actually be right when you're trying to double check if you are right with somebody. You got to keep scrolling and find some more info to back yourself up these days.
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1: From the BrockvilleDaily.ca News Center, I'm Harper Cody. A severe thunderstorm watch is in effect for Brockville and area. Storms could bring damaging winds, large hail, heavy rain, and a low tornado risk this afternoon and evening. Residents should monitor alerts and seek shelter if necessary. What's good in Brockville and area? 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And the Prescott Legion hosts bingo tonight at 6:30. 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
1: Here's Brockville's three-day forecast from the BrockvilleDaily.ca Weather Center. A severe thunderstorm watch is in effect for Brockville and area.

0: 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We only have a little bit left before it's over. 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

0: My FM, your at work and at home station. It is Emily. Well, I have never been a morning person, but I might need to start. Kris Jenner says that she wakes up between 4:30 and 5 a.m. every morning, has her coffee, then works out. And while she's working out, sometimes while she's on the treadmill, she'll catch up on news, read emails, family matters. And she says starting earlier is the better for her because she just feels like she has more hours in her day to do stuff. Lately, she says she's actually been also working out with a trainer and doing Pilates that early in the morning. Now, I love my sleep, so I'm just not too sure waking up at 4:30 a.m. to do that. I don't think I can ever find that energy, but a lot of studies do say that is the better way to do it. I gotta know, are you a morning person? Could you wake up at 4:30, start your day that early, or are you like me and more of a night owl? 855 WinMyFM.
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1: From the BrockvilleDaily.ca News Center, I'm Harper Cody. A severe thunderstorm watch is in effect for Brockville and area. Storms could bring damaging winds, large hail, heavy rain, and a low tornado risk this afternoon and evening. Residents should monitor alerts and seek shelter if necessary. What's good in Brockville and area? 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And the Prescott Legion hosts bingo tonight at 6:30. 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
2: Here's Brockville's three-day forecast from the BrockvilleDaily.ca Weather Center. A severe thunderstorm watch is in effect for Brockville and area. Mix of sun and cloud today with a chance of showers and the risk of a thunderstorm. It will feel like 31. Tonight, partly cloudy, slight chance of showers with the risk of a thunderstorm at a low of 17. Tomorrow, more of the same. A mix of sun and cloud, slight chance of showers in the afternoon with the risk of thunder showers. It will feel like 30. Wednesday, a mix of sun and cloud, slight chance of showers at a high of 25.

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0: FM in the afternoon. It's Wendy and Keith. What in the word? Word, word, word, word, word, word, word, word. I see you bobbing your head. It's catchy. You love it.
1: It's a bop.
0: It is a bop. Thank you so much. And it all came naturally.
1: I'm sure it did. But it's time to stop talking about the song. It's time to start talking about the word. Because, Wendy, you're going to give us a word. We get to try and figure out what it means and see if our brain's firing in all cylinders, which on a Monday, always a little dicey. So go ahead. What is the word?
0: Let's see. One time, see if I can do this. I did sound out the word before coming on air. Nope, there's no L there. Pedagogical.
1: Pedagogical?
0: Oh, that was actually really close.
1: Pedagogical?
0: Pedagogical. Pedagogical. Pedagogical.
1: Gesundheit. Pedagogical. I'm sticking with a hard gog, but...
0: There's a ga, but then there's a j after. Pedagogical. No, we lost it. You get it once and that's it, so keep going.
1: I think this is the bit. I think this is the bit today. It's just, let's see if you get one good one.
0: No, this is about your brains. Do you have it or not?
1: Pedagogical, let's say like a long-winded way of doing something, I don't know, old, outdated. Those are my guesses.
0: So the new professor is known for particularly engaging Okay, that's it. I've had enough.
1: You know, ironically, I'm pretty sure every teacher of yours listening to this probably wants to distance themselves from you as far as possible now.
0: I graduated, I swear.
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1: From the BrockvilleDaily.ca News Center, I'm Harper Cody. A severe thunderstorm watch is in effect for Brockville and area. Storms could bring damaging winds, large hail, heavy rain, and a low tornado risk this afternoon and evening. Residents should monitor alerts and seek shelter if necessary. What's good in Brockville and area? Over at BrockvilleDaily.ca, Thousand Islands Watershed Land Trust invites the community to celebrate conservation this weekend. And the Prescott Legion hosts bingo tonight at 6:30. Doors open at 4:30. Everything that matters in Brockville area, you'll hear it right here on 104.9 MyFM and see it at brockvilledaily.ca.
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1: Here's Brockville's three-day forecast from the BrockvilleDaily.ca Weather Center. A severe thunderstorm watch is in effect for Brockville and area. Mix of sun and cloud today with a chance of showers and the risk of a thunderstorm. It will feel like 31. Tonight, partly cloudy, slight chance of showers.

0: 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Hey, it's Wendy. Joining us now is Weather Dan.
1: Dun, dun, dun, dun, dun, dun, dun, dun, dun. That's my theme, right?
0: Yeah, that was good.
1: Right? It has the like the dun, dun, like the violins, you know?
0: Yeah, okay. I'm impressed.
1: Not that violins mean bad, but it just means pay attention.
0: Yes,
1: so.
0: Absolutely.
1: I want to talk about the severe thunderstorm watch, Wendy, that's in effect right now for our listening region. And right now we've got just some, I would call them various cells.
0: Okay,
1: that are around. Now, the closest one right now to us, there's one that's just north of Smith Falls and one that's right around the South Mountain area. So to our friends to the east, you may be getting something right now. These are going to be spotty throughout the afternoon, Wendy, but here in Brockville and the immediate surrounding area, we are going to see it pop up just a little bit later. So I'm just checking on the future radar here. I'm going to say around 6 o'clock tonight is going to be cell number one.
0: Okay.
1: It's like, okay, door number one. Do you want the prize or do you want to go for door number two, Wendy?
0: I don't know if these are good doors or not.
1: Right,
0: so.
1: Well, door number one that we're going to get at 6 o'clock, I mean, this has the potential to kind of throw off, like if there's soccer games, baseball games, like that kind of thing. Don't imagine we're going to see like a lot of thunder and lightning from that, which is a good thing for kids sports because, you know, they say, like, you, if you didn't know this, folks.
0: Oh, my God. I shouldn't have told you. You bring it up all the time.
1: Wendy at one time was an elite soccer player.
0: He's pumping it up more than it was.
1: Did you ever have games that were like called because of lightning?
0: Absolutely. I also had games too where we'd sit in the car and wait for the lightning
1: right?
0: to go.
1: That's even worse,
0: yeah,
1: right?
0: Yeah.
1: Anyway, so I think it's just going to kind of be wet as far as that goes after supper. Now, the second one is going to come around 8 o'clock tonight.
0: Okay.
1: And this one, Wendy, has much more potential for kind of thunder and lightning and that sort of thing. And door number three arrives at 10 p.m.
0: Okay.
1: So think like 6, 8, and then the last one at 10. And again, a little thunder and lightning with that one. Might get some heavy downpours in spots.
0: Mm-hmm.
1: But it's kind of going to be the sort of thing, these are going to whisk through, right? So, you know, 20, 25 minutes, whoosh. That's my whisk through sound effect.
0: That was really good.
1: Yeah, thank you. And so, yeah, and then for the

0: rest of the night, I don't think we're going to see anything. So anyway, three nuisance thunderstorm times tonight here in the Brockville area, and that's all part of the severe thunderstorm watch that's in effect right
1: now. And what about tomorrow?
0: Well, tomorrow I think should be an all right day until, again, we kind of get into the afternoon. And I'm just looking at future radar here right now, and this is kind of going to be one of those, like, you know, 5, 6 p.m. sort of thing. And it's going to be the same thing on Wednesday. So back-to-back-to-back days of kind of hot, humid sun with chance of afternoon thunderstorms. I mean, typical Ontario summer.
1: Do farmers like this, or is this too much rain?
0: Well, you know what? I guess it depends what it is. But I talked to a farmer just last week, and they are saying, like, a bumper corn crop this year. Okay. You drive in from a rural area. Mm-hmm. Have you seen the size of some of these cornfields?
1: Yes, absolutely.
0: Monster corn, like 10 feet high stalks. Mm-hmm. Right? Well, Franken corn, we could call it.
1: At least someone's enjoying all the rain, so there's that.
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0: MyFam, it's Wendy and Keith in the afternoon. And Keith, what was your decision? Gas, groceries for a year, go.
1: I would have to go with groceries, I think.
0: Groceries. And we made the very smart realization last week that they're both fuel, one for your body, one for your car.
1: Mm-hmm. Right.
0: And I sober realization.
1: Yes. The way you even said that sounded like you very much weren't sober. Like, you know how there's like fuel for your car, man? What if I told you that food is fuel for your body?
0: Yeah, and it was, I mean, slightly sounded like that, but I swear all sober here, just, you know, a little bit slower to get the brain juices flowing.
1: Oh. Yeah, that sounds like it's 100% true, but what also is 100% true is that you could win free gas or groceries for a year. You just listen weekdays at 8, 11, 2, and 3. You enter those codes on our website, and that is all you got to do. Every time you enter a new code, that gets you another chance to win. So the more you get, more chances you have to get free gas or groceries for a year, man.
0: Yeah, man. And it all started today, man. You look disappointed.
1: Yes, very much.

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0: It's 4 o'clock. Here's what's happening in Brockville.
1: Good afternoon. A severe thunderstorm watch remains in effect. I'm Harper Cody. Here's what's happening in Brockville and area. On a recent edition of NBC's All About the House, a heritage building owner and Perth's assistant fire chief had an in-depth discussion on Ontario's fire code rules as updates came into effect this year. Joan Stevenson-Bowes, co-owner of the downtown heritage building, housing Maximilian's Restaurant, spoke of the absence of any grandfathering exemptions from evolving safety regulations.
2: The fire orders supersede the grandfather clause. There's no grandfather clause when it comes to a fire order, and it also supersedes heritage status. So, for instance, you hear about a heritage building, you can't change the windows because you have to have that. That does not apply in this case.
1: Stevenson-Bowes was able to secure a municipal grant to help complete some of the needed building modifications, but is looking at some expensive bills in the future to complete more required work. You can learn more on our website. A 13-month-old white and orange neutered male cat named Milo is missing after escaping his carrier this morning near the Brockville Waterfront Vet Services on Water Street. Milo was last seen near Bethune, Water, and King Streets. Residents are asked not to chase him and to contact the Brockville Animal Hospital at 345-3401 with information. And a dispute is unfolding between Elizabethtown Kitley Mayor Brant Burrow and Rideau Lakes Councillor Paula Banks over the proposed Alto High-Speed Rail project. Banks has questioned whether Burrow and his CAO properly informed their council about their meeting with Alto and said they attended a Warden's Caucus on July 17th where Alto was discussed. Burrow says the process is unfolding naturally.
3: We were already heading to our own council meeting coming up on Monday night with a report for our own councillors to decide, do we want to sign a non-disclosure with Alto? How do we want to proceed? So everything is unfolding here very naturally the way it normally should, but here is somebody off to the side commenting on the way that we conduct our affairs, and quite frankly, I was not going to stand for that.
1: Banks says she was simply repeating information provided by the Rideau Lakes CAO. Burrow has asked Banks for an apology, but she has yet to do so. In sports, Brockville basketball players Drake Fellows and Cruz Fellows, the twin brothers, have committed to William Academy in Scarborough, marking the next step in their basketball journeys. The twin brothers earned the opportunity through a year of dedicated training, including regular weekend trips to Toronto. And in baseball, the Blue Jays host the Red Sox tonight just after 7. I'm Harper Cody with the news that keeps you connected to where you live. Brockville's 401 traffic and weather together next.
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7: If you're traveling on the 401, it's a smooth drive between Kingston and Cornwall. Traffic is moving well in both directions through Gananoque and Brockville, and the 416 is also clear. A yellow severe thunderstorm watch is in effect. Mainly cloudy tonight, a chance of showers with the risk of a thunderstorm, clearing overnight, a low of 17. Tuesday, a mix of sun and cloud, a chance of showers in the afternoon with the risk of a thunderstorm, a high of 26, humidex 31. Wednesday, a mix of sun and cloud, a chance of showers and a high of 25. And Thursday, a mix of sun and cloud, a chance of showers and a high of 26. 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

0: My FM in the afternoon, it's Wendy, and have you seen how Ella Langley opens a beer bottle? I'm so amazed by this. I think it's such an awesome party trick. So basically, she has two beer bottles in her hand, and one of the caps, like the lids, is underneath the other one, and then she puts it by her boot, and then she kicks up, and then that one bottle, you know, opens up, like pushes up the other beer cap, and that's how she opens it up. I don't know if I described it right, but if you go and see it on her socials, it is so impressive. If I tried that, yeah, I just don't have the skill. She makes it look good. So good on Ella Langley. And if you would like to give it a go, we'd love to see the videos, because I feel like if you can get that down, good for you.
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0: IFM in the afternoon. It's Wendy. And here's the thing. Normally, right here in the afternoon, it is judgment-free, okay? We all do strange things, I think, from time to time. But I think I might have just found the line, and very surprised that it's with Kesha, because I love Kesha so much. But something that she collects has kind of given me a little bit of a moment where I'm like, huh, is this real or are you just messing with the media a little bit? But apparently it's real. Kesha has confirmed that she has a human teeth collection. She said it's going strong and that it, quote, kind of freaks out straight men. But here's the thing. I'm going to go with it kind of freaks out a lot of people because the first thing I thought of, I don't know about you, but you know the show You? He literally collects human teeth. So that's the first thing I thought of. But it's not like that with Kesha, obviously. People are actually willingly sending her in teeth, like her fans. And it all started. And it all started because one of her fans lost her baby teeth, and she was like, yeah, send me the teeth, and I'll make a necklace out of it, which, I mean, none of those thoughts would have crossed my mind to first off send them to her, but also to make a necklace out of, but apparently that's a thing, and her collection has grown so much that she has over 164 teeth. 164 human teeth. If your favorite celebrity was collecting teeth, would you be like, heck yeah, and send them in? Or would you maybe not be a fan anymore? I don't know. See, here's the thing. I'm still a Kesha fan, but this is definitely put, you know, that meme with like question marks above the guy's head. Yeah, that's me right now. Not that we're judging because, like I say, judgment free, but also at the same time, maybe we are judging a little bit.
1: Do you dream of a year without the stress of gas?

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4: The 401 is looking good between Kingston and Cornwall. Eastbound and westbound traffic is flowing steady through Yananoque and Brockville with similar conditions on the 416. A yellow severe thunderstorm watch is in effect. Mainly cloudy tonight, a chance of showers with the risk of a thunderstorm, clearing overnight, a low of 17. Tuesday, a mix of sun and cloud, a chance of showers in the afternoon with the risk of a thunderstorm, a high of 26, humidex 31. Wednesday, a mix of sun and cloud, a chance of showers and a high of 25. And Thursday, a mix of sun and cloud, a chance of showers and a high of 26. 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

0: FM in the afternoon. It's Wendy, and I've kicked Keith out. Dan Mellon is joining us now.
1: Oh, hello, Wendy.
0: Hello, hello. So now, as my boss, I have to ask you, do you collect anything weird?
1: Well, I mean, I had a coin collection when I was a kid, and I mean, some of the coins were a little weird. Some of them were kind of old, but I don't know how weird that is.
0: No, I feel like that's pretty normal. Would you ever collect, like, the teeth that you lost?
1: No, the tooth fairy took all those, Wendy.
0: I know. See, that's what I'm saying.
1: Because I wanted the cash, mm-hmm. right?
0: Yeah.
1: So there was no way I was hanging on to those. I wanted the cold, hard cash.
0: Well, Kesha is collecting human teeth. Like her fans' teeth.
1: Really?
0: Know. Yeah. And it made me think of like the weird, because I'm sure there are people who collect weird things. And I always say it's judgment free on this show, but I feel like that might be the line.
1: You know what? I actually do have a weird thing that I collect.
0: Oh, okay.
1: So you ever buy green onions?
0: Yeah.
1: And you know the little elastics they put on the little blue elastics?
0: Yeah.
1: Well, they're not good for anything other than tying up onions.
0: Mm-hmm.
1: I save every one. I've got a whole drawer
0: Why?
1: Full of them. This is the thing. And I can't use them for anything. They're not big enough.
0: Yeah.
1: That's a weird thing that I collect.
0: I mean, it's no human teeth, but I guess we'll put it up there.
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9: No problems on the 401. Traffic is moving smoothly between Kingston and Cornwall with no issues through Gananoque and Brockville. And the 416 is also moving well. A yellow severe thunderstorm watch is in effect. Mainly cloudy tonight, a chance of showers with the risk of a thunderstorm, clearing overnight, a low of 17. Tuesday, a mix of sun and cloud, a chance of showers in the afternoon with the risk of a thunderstorm, a high of 26, humidex 31. Wednesday, a mix of sun and cloud, a chance of showers and a high of 25. And Thursday, a mix of sun and cloud, a chance of showers and a high of 26. 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

0: Keeping you connected to Brockville. You're minutes away from Brockville's local news at 5. It's 5 o'clock. Here's what's happening in Brockville.
1: Good afternoon. A severe thunderstorm watch remains in effect. I'm Harper Cody. Here's what's happening in Brockville and area. The city of Brockville's annual road rehabilitation program is underway and is expected to continue through September 18th. Work includes milling 40 millimeters of existing asphalt and replacing it with new hot mix asphalt. Residents and motorists should expect lane restrictions, delays, noise, and construction equipment on affected streets during this project. Perth's Assistant Fire Chief Andy Moore reminds us of an important safety date coming up next month, as well as the fact that some of the changes in Ontario's fire code apply to homeowners as well as commercial operators.
2: September 28th is Test Your Smoke and CO Alarm Day, because it's still a problem. You know, in 2026, we're still seeing deaths and injuries from not having working smoke and carbon monoxide alarms. And to that note, the fire code was just updated in 2026 to have carbon monoxide alarms on every story of your home if you have a fuel-fired appliance or an attached garage.
1: More information for business owners, homeowners, landlords, and tenants can be found on the Ontario Associations of Fire Chiefs website. Find the link on our website, brockvilledaily.ca. And the city of Brockville says the $2 million roofing project at the Brockville Memorial Center remains on schedule despite weather-related delays. Mayor Wren says work is about 75% complete, with the final roof section expected to be finished by August 31st.
3: The big piece of roofing, the flatter part or less angled part over top of the ice surface, that's a big piece of roof to do. That's the last part to do. That part goes very fast. So the key message is it will be done by August 31st. That's always been the target date.
1: The project is part of the planned $43 million modernization and arena expansion. In sports, Brockville basketball players Drake and Cruz Fellows have committed to William Academy in Scarborough, marking the next step in their basketball journeys. The twin brothers earned the opportunity through a year of dedicated training, including regular trips to Toronto on weekends. And the Blue Jays host the Red Sox tonight just after 7 p.m. I'm Harper Cody with the news that keeps you connected to where you live, Brockville's 401 traffic and weather together next.
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8: If you are on the 401, it's in good shape. Traffic is steady in both directions between Kingston and Cornwall, and a steady run through Gananoque and Brockville, with the 416 also problem-free. A yellow severe thunderstorm watch is in effect. Mainly cloudy tonight. A chance of showers with the risk of a thunderstorm. Clearing overnight, a low of 17. Tuesday, a mix of sun and cloud. A chance of showers in the afternoon with the risk of a thunderstorm. A high of 26, humid X 31. Wednesday, a mix of sun and cloud. A chance of showers and a high of 25. And Thursday, a mix of sun and cloud. A chance of showers and a high of 26. 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

0: in the afternoon. It's Wendy and Keith.
1: What in the word?
0: Word, word, word, word, word, word, word, word.
1: I see you bobbing your head. It's catchy. You love it.
2: It's a bop.
1: It is a bop. Thank you so much. And it all came naturally.
2: I'm sure it did. But it's time to stop talking about the song. It's time to start talking about the word. Because, Wendy, you're going to give us a word. We get to try and figure out what it means and see if our brain's firing in all cylinders, which on a Monday, always a little dicey. So go ahead. What is the word?
1: Let's see. One time, see if I can do this. I did sound out the word before coming on air. Nope, there's no L there. Pedagogical.
2: Pedagogical?
1: Oh, that was actually really close.
2: Pedagogical?
1: Pedagogical. Pedagogical. Pedagogical.
2: Gesundheit. Pedagogical. I'm seeing with a hard gog, but...
1: There's a ga, but then there's a j after. Pedagogical. No, we lost it. You get it once, and that's it. So keep going.
2: I think this is the bit. I think this is the bit today. It's just let's see if you get one good one.
1: No, this is about your brains. Do you have it or not?
2: Pedagogical. Let's say like a long-winded way of doing something. I don't know. Old, outdated. Those are my guesses.
1: So the new professor is known for particularly engaging. Okay, that's it. I've had enough.
2: You know, ironically, I'm pretty sure every teacher of yours listening to this probably wants to distance themselves from you as far as possible now.
1: I graduated, I swear.
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0: My FM in the afternoon. It's Wendy. How many apps do you think you have on your phone? I saw someone posting online about how many apps they have just to do like basic things. Like if they're like, yeah, I want to pay for parking, that parking lot will require its own app and like so on. And I was like, that's so true. I mean, don't get me wrong. Apps are really helpful. But at the same time, I have so many of them from just using like once for parking or whatever that one time thing was that they required you to get an app. So do you like that there are apps for everything, or are you like, nah, I'd rather just pay once on a website or at a machine? Like, do you like the convenience of an app, or is your phone storage like, no more, please?
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4: It's a clear drive on the 401 between Kingston and Cornwall. Eastbound and westbound lanes are moving without delay through Gananoque and Brockville, and the 416 also in good shape. A yellow severe thunderstorm watch is in effect. Mainly cloudy tonight, a chance of showers with the risk of a thunderstorm, clearing overnight, a low of 17. Tuesday, a mix of sun and cloud, a chance of showers in the afternoon with the risk of a thunderstorm, a high of 26, humidex 31. Wednesday, a mix of sun and cloud, a chance of showers and a high of 25. And Thursday, a mix of sun and cloud, a chance of showers and a high of 26. 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

0: My FM, it's Keith and Wendy in the afternoon. And what would you do if you had a chance to win free gas or free groceries for a year? Which would you pick? That's the age-old question right now. Well, I mean, age-old since I asked it about 5 seconds ago. But if you had to put one into your bank account, money for the gas, money for the groceries, what are you choosing?
1: I think I'm going gas. I think so, yeah. Because, I mean, groceries, I'd like, obviously a girl's got to eat, but I don't know. I just feel like, you know, we need to get places.
0: Yes. Sisters are driving themselves around now. So you would go with that. But really, it doesn't matter what Wendy thinks or what I think. It's what you would pick because you're the only one that can win. So you got to listen for the keywords 4 times every day. 8, 11, 2, and 3. You enter them on the website and you're off to the races, or at least you are off to the races if you put gas in your car.
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2: Things are looking good on the 401. Traffic is moving well in both directions. Between Kingston and Cornwall, no concerns through Gananoque and Brockville on the 416 is also problem-free. A yellow severe thunderstorm watch is in effect. Mainly cloudy tonight, a chance of showers with the risk of a thunderstorm, clearing overnight, a low of 17. Tuesday, a mix of sun and cloud, a chance of showers in the afternoon with the risk of a thunderstorm, a high of 26, humid X 31. Wednesday, a mix of sun and cloud, a chance of showers and a high of 25. And Thursday, a mix of sun and cloud, a chance of showers and a high of 26. 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

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Thought you buried me?

0: 6 o'clock. Here's what's happening in Brockville.
1: Good afternoon. A severe thunderstorm watch remains in effect. I'm Harper Cody. Here's what's happening in Brockville and area. On a recent edition of NBC's All About the House, a heritage building owner and Perth's assistant fire chief had an in-depth discussion on Ontario's fire code rules as updates came into effect this year. Joan Stevenson-Bowes, co-owner of the downtown heritage building, housing Maximilian's Restaurant, spoke of the absence of any grandfathering exemptions from evolving safety regulations.
2: The fire orders supersede the grandfather clause. There's no grandfather clause when it comes to a fire order, and it also supersedes heritage status. So, for instance, you hear about a heritage building, you can't change the windows because you have to have that. That does not apply in this case.
1: Stevenson-Bowes was able to secure a municipal grant to help complete some of the needed building modifications, but is looking at some expensive bills in the future to complete more required work. You can learn more on our website. A 13-month-old white and orange neutered male cat named Milo is missing after escaping his carrier this morning near the Brockville Waterfront Vet Services on Water Street. Milo was last seen near Bethune, Water, and King Streets. Residents are asked not to chase him and to contact the Brockville Animal Hospital at 345-3401 with information. And a dispute is unfolding between Elizabethtown Kitley Mayor Brant Burrow and Rideau Lakes Councillor Paula Banks over the proposed Alto High-Speed Rail project. Banks has questioned whether Burrow and his CAO properly informed their council about their meeting with Alto and said they attended a Warden's Caucus on July 17th where Alto was discussed. Burrow says the process is unfolding naturally.
3: We were already heading to our own council meeting coming up on Monday night with a report for our own councillors to decide, do we want to sign a non-disclosure with Alto? How do we want to proceed? So everything is unfolding here very naturally the way it normally should, but here is somebody off to the side commenting on the way that we conduct our affairs, and quite frankly, I was not going to stand for that.
1: Banks says she was simply repeating information provided by the Rideau Lakes CAO. Burrow has asked Banks for an apology, but she has yet to do so. In sports, Brockville basketball players Drake Fellows and Cruz Fellows, the twin brothers, have committed to William Academy in Scarborough, marking the next step in their basketball journeys. The twin brothers earned the opportunity through a year of dedicated training, including regular weekend trips to Toronto. And in baseball, the Blue Jays host the Red Sox tonight just after 7. I'm Harper Cody with the news that keeps you connected to where you live. Brockville's 401 traffic and weather together next.
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1: You're finding clear conditions on the 401 between Kingston and Cornwall. Both directions are moving well through Gananoque and Brockville, and the 416 is also clear. A yellow severe thunderstorm watch is in effect. Mainly cloudy tonight, a chance of showers with the risk of a thunderstorm, clearing overnight, a low of 17. Tuesday, a mix of sun and cloud, a chance of showers in the afternoon with the risk of a thunderstorm, a high of 26, humidex 31. Wednesday, a mix of sun and cloud, a chance of showers and a high of 25. And Thursday, a mix of sun and cloud, a chance of showers and a high of 26. 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
8: A trouble-free drive on the 401. Traffic continues to move steady between Kingston and Cornwall, with no slowdowns through Gananoque, Brockville, and the 416 finding similar conditions. A yellow severe thunderstorm watch is in effect. Mainly cloudy tonight, a chance of showers with the risk of a thunderstorm, clearing overnight, a low of 17. Tuesday, a mix of sun and cloud, a chance of showers in the afternoon with the risk of a thunderstorm, a high of 26, humidex 31. Wednesday, a mix of sun and cloud, a chance of showers and a high of 25. And Thursday, a mix of sun and cloud, a chance of showers and a high of 26. Traffic for localfame.ca. 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
5: The 401 is moving along between Kingston and Cornwall. Eastbound and westbound traffic is moving without delay through Gananoque and Brockville. And the 416 is also clear with no problems to report. A yellow severe thunderstorm watch is in effect. Mainly cloudy tonight, a chance of showers with the risk of a thunderstorm, clearing overnight, a low of 17. Tuesday, a mix of sun and cloud, a chance of showers in the afternoon with the risk of a thunderstorm, a high of 26, humidex 31. Wednesday, a mix of sun and cloud, a chance of showers and a high of 25. And Thursday, a mix of sun and cloud, a chance of showers and a high of 26. 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Stay on time and up to date with 401 traffic and weather together tomorrow morning starting at 6.

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6: Here's Brockville's three-day forecast from the BrockvilleDaily.ca Weather Center. A severe thunderstorm watch remains in effect for Brockville and area. Tonight, mainly cloudy with a chance of showers, risk of a thunderstorm at a low of 17. Tomorrow, mix of sun and cloud with a slight chance of showers in the afternoon, a risk of a thunderstorm. It will feel like 31. Then Wednesday, a mix of sun and cloud with a slight chance of showers at a high of 25. 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